0: 10, this is Simon South Rescue in Hamilton, Florida, Michelle Avenue, the medical emergency. That's 110 additional Simon South Rescue in Hamilton, 411 Schiller Avenue, the medical emergency. 204-407.
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City, City of Trenton. If he exits street, the Psy Club won't stage on 16. It's City in the City. If he exits street, the Psy Club won't stage on 16. 2016, 407.

0: northwest to 733 Roblin Avenue. It's going to be for a 42-year-old male complaining of back pain. Stated he's having trouble walking. He's possibly intoxicated, and the fire department was requested for you for force entry.
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0: 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It's for under 20 throwing up and hurting himself. He has also been requested to stay away until the scene is safe.
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0: 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Medical emergency. 139 Ewing in Morris Hall Circle Drive, apartment 6, medical emergency. 2026
1: 407. A 5-story residential over commercial. Nothing evident. Alarm sounding. We'll be investigating. Rescue, 60.

Alvin Sunshine number 9, Lamont Avenue, Pondgren, apartment 914. Call reporting a male 70s lying on the floor.

0: Hey. Did you arrive on scene? We're waiting for more units and then we're going to have patient contact.
1: Central Battalion.
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0: 3 Squad 1 Battalion 2, 28 Quimby Avenue, crossing Damon, VLN. Truck 2 Squad 1, Battalion 2, 28 Quimby Avenue, crossing Damon, the VLN. 2029, 407.
1: Let's have a room 6 for the semi-annual female faction suicidal sign on it.

0: The guy is a Squad 1 officer. Confirm faulty issue with the detector. Squad 1 can handle.
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Whitaker Avenue and Beatty, possession of a vehicle accident. 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

0: moment at the Trenton train station was canceled, but we do have some of the independents holding for a medical emergency BLS.
1: Alright, so we're on Canadian,
0: whatever that is, Ralph Wolfie with Miranda.

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0: 1091 Whitaker Avenue and 8 East Street. Police is reporting a pedestrian struck. Police is involved.
1: Parkway Street, Parkway Street, Parkway Street, Parkway Street, Parkway Street, Parkway Street, Parkway Street, Parkway Street, Parkway Street, Parkway Street, Parkway Street, Parkway Street, Parkway Street, Parkway Street, Parkway Street, Parkway Street, Parkway Street, Parkway Street, Parkway Street, Parkway Street, Parkway Street, Parkway Street, Parkway Street, Parkway Street, Parkway Street, Parkway Street, Parkway Street, Parkway Street, Parkway Street, Parkway Street, Parkway Street, Parkway Street, Parkway Street, Parkway Street, Parkway Street, Parkway Street, Parkway Street, Parkway Street, Parkway Street, Parkway Street, Parkway Street, Parkway Street, Parkway Street, Parkway Street, Parkway Street, Parkway Street, Parkway Street, Parkway Street, Parkway Street, Parkway Street, Parkway Street, Parkway Street, Parkway Street, Parkway Street,

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0: 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I attended cooking, minor smoke condition. I'm going to ventilate a bit here. We're going to hold with Tower 31 and Squad 30. You can recall the balance.
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1: Hey, Regional, your request has been made.
0: Yeah.
1: Telephone team.

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Southwestview, 4302 West 8th Street. Scene is safe. Assailant has left the scene. PD is currently still responding.

0: 気をつけて。55 Tower Road for North Complaint. Caution, it's, there is substantial volume of music emitting from property.
1: Can you go with the street this morning, huh?

0: he might be 26. We're just going to shoot down to 85, see if there's anything else.
1: 10-4. She said that there were cars parked all down Wildflower Trail. Said it was somewhere over there.
0: That's probably something separate.

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0: 110-2 in Hamilton, 9 Lamont Avenue, the Tyrone Apartments, Department 314. The patient assists. It's 110-2 in Hamilton, 9 Lamont Avenue, the Tyrone Apartments, Department 314. The patient assists, South Pole.
1: From engine 2, we got a light odor of skunk. No gas right now.
2: Received light odor of skunk.
1: Go ahead.
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1: Relief. Negative reading. 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Glenn, you can recall you're available.
2: Central, go keep driving for me. Yeah. To this location, please.
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0: traffic on 7-1 on the city of Trenton, 44 Walnut Avenue. The cardiac emergency operator West Wall. Traffic on 7-1 on the city of Trenton, 44 Walnut Avenue. Cardiac emergency, West Wall.
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1: Got it.
0: North City.
1: West Welling to Ingleside Avenue. 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
0: Male who's shaken has been feeling ill for the past week.

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0: We are running National 30 Bravo 65 10 Bravo. Activation is within those responders.

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Copy or copy.

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1: Uniform 16, this is your call, Victor. I'm going to leave you 130 south from Oakland to report.

0: Medical and 794 ambulance 40 is going to be 568 Fairfield Road, 39-year-old female respiratory distress from an allergic reaction.
1: Did she say what she might be moving for a reaction to?

0: Alpha 78 Charlie 22. Delta
1: 4090 3 0 2 0 2 0 2 0 2 0 2 0 2 0 2 0 2 0 2 0 2 0 2 0 2 0 2 0 2 0 2 0 2 0 2 0 2 0 2 0 2 0 2 0 2 0 2 0 2 0 2 0 2 0 2 0 2 0 2 0 2 0 2 0 2 0 2 0 2 0 2 0 2 0 2 0 2 0 2 0 2 0 2 0 2 0 2 0 2 0 2 0 2 0 2 0 2 0 2 0 2 0 2 0 2 0 2 0 2 0 2 0 2 0 2 0 2 0 2 0 2 0 2 0 2 0 2 0 2 0 2 0 2 0 2 0 2 0 2 0 2 0 2 0 2 0 2 0 2 0 2 0 2 0 2 0 2 0 2 0 2 0 2 0 2 0 2 0 2 0 2 0 2 0 2 0 2 0 2 0 2 0 2 0 2 0 2 0

0: Pilot desde Alfa.
1: X-ray 4-4, hotel, Bravo Hotel. It's a solar Nissan SUV. Southbound, multiple 20, rule 130 south. One of them stopped there, they stopped 100 yards south.

0: 7-year-old patient. He fell down. Please assist him to get up. Over.
1: Okay, let's see what I do.

Ambulance 110 on Hamilton. 199 Spiral Drive, crossing to Quarter 4, Victor. Ambulance 110 on Hamilton. 199 Spiral Drive, crossing to Quarter 4, Victor. 1-3 Southbound.

48 in the Heights Tower, 145 Franklin Street. We're out to Cole. The guy from Ramsey. That's Ambulance 48, Ice Town, 145 Franklin Street, Broad Street to Cole Avenue. 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

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Oh, it's at Ensley Court. Let's follow this one. That's 110-2 in Robbinsville, 7 Ensley Place. Let's follow this one, Southland.

0: Name was 110-1-199 Sparrow Drive, Dovecourt Cross. A 91-year-old male fell, striking the side of his head. Number 7, Ensley Place. A 20-year-old male possible head injury.
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0: 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If Kramer gets a second request, tell him only a driver is needed.
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0: 아빠, 고사리.
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0: 2060 and 044. I'm going to need a 38, 10-4.
1: I'm good.
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0: machine clear. 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
1: Yeah, everyone's going to be clear on the refusal.

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South, then also that 5 towards 275 City Trenton. 285 Spring Street, White Street to left hand over street, traumatic injury up right left one.

Station 52, Hopewell Borough, 15 Columbia Avenue, across the East Prospect 50 alarm system. 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
1: Hold on, I recount.
0: Received.
1: 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Moving to go. Morning.
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0: 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We got investigating.
1: All investigating.
2: Back actor, 130, front of Oak Cliff, southbound. We're stopping left lane.
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We're on the left lane, we're stopped in the parking lot at 1200, Route 137.

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0: 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Full Somerset Street, cross of Monmouth Street.
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0: East 66 Plainsboro. 12 Somerset Street, cross of Monmouth Street. The alarm system, he's one.

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0: Was it your 580 from Tango Golf to Black Dollar Southbound at Daphne's?
1: That's 145.

North 7914 City of Trenton, 119 Wing Avenue, New World of Harris. Standing on CC 116 West Morris, North 791, Door Chief 74, City of Trenton, 119 Wayne Avenue. Just standing on CC 116 Upper West Morris.

0: 4-year-old female stabbed in the stomach.
1: Okay, and then that happened.
0: On the same stage. And
2: eight minutes ago.

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110 1 Allison 14 Lenwood Court. Cross the staff, record a medical emergency. 110 1 Allison 14 Lenwood Court, a medical emergency, Southwest.

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1: Um.

0: 1-2-9 Lawrence Township, Route 1 in Carnegie Drive, mile marker 5.4 on the northbound side of motor vehicle accident. 1-2-9 Lawrence Township, Route 1 in Carnegie Road, mile marker 5.4 on the northbound side of motor vehicle accident, North 1.
1: Joe 6 Charles, I'll put us up. It's Whiskey Foxtrot. I'm going to go to Hotel Foxtrot with 2-1.
2: Half-Wolf

0: Ambulance 129, U.S. Highway 1 and Carnegie Road, northbound mile marker 5.4. It's a white vehicle that spun out and hit the railing. They were transferred to Lawrence PD, whom then requested EMS go out there and evaluate the patient.
1: Station the line, we're having a headache. West one.

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2: North City of Trenton, 339 Elmer Street. 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North City of Trenton, 339 Elmer Street, Hudson to Whitaker, the medical emergency. 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

0: 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And see if you were on scene.
1: 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We're coming up on it.

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1: Number.
0: Romeo 770 November Yankee. And just tell me who the RO is.
1: Valencia, by flight, not Irvington, 310, 31-year-old female.
0: Got it.

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Cardiac emergency. Cardiac 1792, Princeton 11 Woodland Drive. 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The cardiac emergency, North 1.

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0: 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There'll be a 27-year-old male with swollen feet and wearing a gray shirt.
1: All right.

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1: I'm bored.

Norwich City, turn 237 Oakland Street. Blue shows to the final, it's Department 216 to Medical Line. 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

491 Trent, Parkway Avenue and Pennington Avenue, the unconscious person number at Westmore. North, make 791 Trent, Parkway Avenue and Pennington Avenue, the unconscious person at Westmore.

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1: 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He's up.
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Battalion 2, Squad 1, Rescue 1, Engine 1, Engine 3, Truck 1, Hamilton. 101 Sloan Ave near the checkers, the alarm system south 1.

Airbus 139, MAX 791, attention Tour Chief and 3900 in Ewing. 756 Parkway Avenue for the cardiac arrest, operate North 1. S139, 791, Tour Chief, 3900, Ewing. 756 Parkway Avenue, cardiac arrest, North 1.

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Rescue South, Medic 1793, City of Trenton, 325 Liberty Street, Walton Alley to Genesee Street, a diabetic emergency. West 1. South Rescue, Medic 1793, City of Trenton, 325 Liberty Street, Walton Alley to Genesee Street, a diabetic emergency. West response 1.

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0: Just be advised, caller did call back and that the patient is having

North City, traveling on the outside of 691 South Clinton Avenue, died of Hudson, medical emergency. Trusky North, the City of Trenton. On the outside of 691 South Clinton Avenue, died of Hudson, a medical emergency, West 1.

0: of Clinton Avenue outside. 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It's not in seizure and has not had a seizure today.
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10-2 Hamilton Township, 1720 Clock Road, apartment number 16, Lamont Avenue, across. Abdominal pain. Same with 1102 in Hamilton Township, 1720 Clock Road, apartment number 16. Lamont Avenue, across. Abdominal pain. Southpaw.

0: North on the redirect, medic 192, city of Trent, number 507 Grand Street, Virginia to Liberty, a respiratory emergency. North on the redirect, medic 1792 in the city of Trenton, number 507 Grand Street, Virginia to Liberty, respiratory emergency, West 1.
1: North, you're on North 1.

and he fell off in the road. Apartment number 16 is a 73-year-old male. Paramedics have been responding since about 8 p.m.

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0: Stand by.
1: I don't know if you were calling us in 4 South, that's all.
0: But, let me check out. South Central.
2: Yes, ma'am.
0: Hey, I just wondering why you are requesting fire.
1: What is this?
0: Received. 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

0: Hola, Juan José.
1: Ayer. 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
1: Yes, sir.
0: Okay. 5 Soccer Drive, it's an 80-year-old male felon, no injuries. Question, has body pain?

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1: Well, what's your nonsense? 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
0: Hey, friend, sir, just checking your status.
1: Yeah, you can make us available. We're still at the hospital. You can make us available, sir.
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0: 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He wasn't there for it. I don't think it's necessary.
1: Copy. We're going 30 anyway.
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0: Good as well.
1: Hi, Chef.
0: You're gonna have to give us a minute, we gotta do a little decal. 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
1: 249 wood frame, nothing showing. I'm asking.

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0: 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And the homeowner's been advised. 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

0: 更爱惜我自己。
1: Mike Bravo, uniform 1814, in southbound by the old Jersey Shore.
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0: Alright, I'm up. 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

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At station 51 Hopewell Township, area of 27 Honeybrook Drive, across the Cedar Brook wires, northeast on foot. 335.

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0: 11, correction, 115, Laguid Avenue. On your side, I'll say St. Low 1 Sage, West 1. Cessna South Air Jet. 115, Laguid Avenue. On the assault, I'll say CLM 1 Sage, operating West 1, 3338.

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0: Huntington, 122 Wolseley Court, patient assist, North 1. Sam, it's 154 in Pennington, 122 Wolseley Court, for patient assist, North 1, 03-45.
1: Central, I'm here for the O-1 responding.
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0: case, you're reporting a wire down. 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

Century Coffee 154, you're on. Okay, thank you.

This one, it's going to be for an 84-year-old female that fell and needs help getting back into bed. No injuries reported.

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It's a 56-year-old female, back pain traveling up to the chest. Sorry, no, I'm not like that. You're going to 408 Grand Street. It's a 56-year-old female, back pain, going to cardiac history.

0: 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I got a pole number for you when you look. Alright, it's 6-3-6-6.
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0: Ethan.
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1: This is nice.

Chris Wanley, 1041 India. 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

110-2, Hamilton Township, number 3, Hamilton Hill Place, Asada Post, keep clear. Route 16, medical emergency, southbound. Diamonds 110-2, Hamilton Township, 3, Hamilton Hill Place, Asada Post, acute care. Room 16, medical emergency, southbound, 0-4-4-7.

3 at the Pell Place, Aquila Post Acute Care of Hamilton, room 116, going to be for an 80-year-old male, tried patient, vomiting, and critical lab. Nurse did state that he was awake, alert, and breathing normally.

0: 3, Hopewell, in front of 1535 Hopewell, Harvard, correction, Harvardton, Rocktown Road.
1: Yeah.
0: Motor vehicle accident, northeast 15.
1: Wow!
0: At Tampa 453 in Hopewell, in front of 1535 Harvardton, Rocktown Road.
1: Yeah.
0: Motor vehicle accident, northeast 15. 1, 5, 13.

Castle 538, second cross hopper, in front of 1335, Harbinton, Rockdown Road. I'll do model with guys. North Eastland, 1. Emerson 538, second cross hopper, attention. 1535, Harbinton, Rockdown. Road, in front of the allocation for the model with guys. North Eastland, 05, only.

to 1535 Harberton Brocktown Road in front of that location for the two patients with a rash from a seatbelt post motor vehicle accident. PD's on scene.

North 45, you have an assignment. 12 Grand Boulevard for the fall victims. Possible hip injury. Time of dispatch is 521-776.

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Trust North Medic 701 City 10 10 41 Indiana Avenue on the Cardiac Mercy, operating West 3 Sunset 05 29.

0: Congratulations.
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0: 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Tomorrow, May Secure, just gonna be on scene in a few minutes so we can get clear from that. So, no transport.
1: Two armies.

L-59, you ain't touch it. 316 Westmoreland Drive. Car commercial. Northbound. M-59 in Ewing Township, 316 Westmoreland Drive. Car Mercy, Northeast Westmoreland, 05-41.

Bruce Dave, 1391. One 391, we have an 81-year-old male who took a fall and needs help getting up. No injuries reported. Patient assist.

New Jersey, Foxtrot 47 Yankee Alpha Romeo, it's a red Ford. Yeah, option, that's 4.

10, 81 Hamilton Avenue, the Kieran Insurance Arena, for the unknown, which month was? North in City of Trent, 81 Hamilton Avenue, in the area, for the unknown.

Trenton 105, Southland Avenue at the Trenton Light Rail Station. An overdose, West Response 1. North, City of Trenton, 105 South Clayton Avenue, Trenton Light Rail Station, for an overdose, West Response 1.

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North, Medic 1795 in the city of Trenton, 8009 Brunswick Avenue, apartment Alpha 6, for restroom emergency, what's your response?

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1: Sir, we received a call back reporting that no one's been trapped in the elevator. Everyone has been released.
0: 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You can cancel engine 31.
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0: You can go ahead and respond to 2000 Pennington Road, the Green Hall, College of New Jersey, at 16 for the fire alarm.
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0: 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Station 51 in Hopewell Township, 81 Elm Ridge Road for the alarm system, North Response 1.
1: Yeah, home 21, 3103 Talbot Way, you have an 80-year-old female with related issues.

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0: 我来配。
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1: Thursday.
0: We're unable to make contact. How did this alarm come through?
1: Came from the alarm company, sir.
0: To see if they can make contact. 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There is no evidence of smoke or fire. I'm going to hold this to just the units on the road.
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south. South in the city, trying 42 Cooper Street, 1 Kingsbury Square, West Tower. 1 hotel, patient assist, West Fox 1. South. 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

0: 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Mike, could you shut your side down over there? 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
1: Have one. Thank
0: you. 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

0: Sancho from G41. The 41 units will be out on a parade assignment, available for calls.
1: Very safe.
2: Well,

Romeo Foxtrot Alpha 77. I'm turning on Horizon Boulevard, aka First Responders Way, Horizon Center Boulevard. It's gonna be a right off of 130. It's a white van, unknown, I believe, too.

Central 242. 442 units will be relocated for Hightstown Parade, available for calls.

0: November of 2025. I have about 13 tickets attached to the 22. The most recent is going to be for willfully abandoning a motor vehicle, as well as some others here.
1: Alright, add another journal to that, and it'll be 15 instead of 13 now. Hotel Microphone.

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1: 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Squad 1, Station 20 in Lawrence, 1501 New York Avenue. Headwaters Technology Innovation for the alarm system, response 1.

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0: 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Tower 31, 1501 New York Avenue for the alarm system in Lawrence. No response.
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0: Rescue 74 in the city of Trenton, 550 Center Street for the unknown, what's response 1? Rescue 74 in the city of Trenton, 550 Center Street for the unknown, what's response 1?

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1: For cardiac emergency, West Response 1, medic 1791 on the upgrade in City of Trenton, 550 Center Street, on the first floor, for cardiac emergency, West Response 1.

0: tell you what, I'm sorry about that.
1: Request an apparatus for responding from Orange Township to New York Avenue.
0: I can't request it, engine 6 is...
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0: One is the incident commander also. One second.
2: Deputy 201.
0: North Trent City.
1: And 71, who's she?
3: Exit 31.

0: 1516 McGillard Avenue, herbaceous is South Trunk 1. Ambulance 1102 in Hamilton Township, 1616 McGillard Avenue. We're bleeding. South Trunk 1.
1: Okay.

Ambulance 45, you have an assignment. It's going to be 3495 Route 1 at the Windsor Greens by the nail zone. For an unknown age male, medical emergency. Timeout is 928-767.

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Response 1, North Medic 1795, city of Trenton, 333 Ardmore Avenue, pretty unconscious. 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

174, Medical 1793 in Trenton, US Highway 1 northbound and Olden Avenue. Looking for car accident, rescue overturned. Rescue 74, Medical 1793, Trenton. US Highway 1 northbound and Olden Avenue. Motor vehicle accident, rescue overturned. Last response 1.

0: doing more here on North Olden. It's going to be an overturned vehicle. PD reports that everybody's out.
1: Everyone's on 10-1 already.

0: 1, engine 2, approach. 3500 South Door, State Rafael Church. And we're on the film.
1: Squad 1, responder.
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0: Adios 1104, Bose off course, medical emergency. Ambulance 1104 in Hamilton, 11 Bose off course, medical emergency, south is off.
1: I'm trying Chapter 179, he canceled, by PD. North.

That's 110-4, that was yours, 111. Bozal's court, correct? Okay, thank you.

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Engine 3, truck 1, rescue 1, and squad 1, for all calls.

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We're going to do a post check. We need a post call just acknowledge. 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

0: Shady at Blind Drive. 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
0: And Sunset. 5-7 is all the same. 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

Redfield's 139, Medic 1791, Ewing. 36 Allison Avenue, or Yankenberg. Redfield's 139, Medic 1791, Ewing. 36 Allison Avenue, or Yank Emergency North.

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Southwest Key Medical 1795 in Trenton, Hamilton Avenue, South Clinton Avenue. Pedestrian motor vehicle accident. Southwest Key Medical 1795 in Trenton, Hamilton Avenue, South Clinton Avenue. Pedestrian motor vehicle accident. West responsible.

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2: 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You have an assignment, 201 Washington Road at SRI for a fire alarm, lab number 3, floor number 1. 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

Spaceship 4344, Mansion 45, West Windsor, 201 Washington Road, at SRI, the alarm system. Spaceship 4344, Mansion 45 in West Windsor, 201 Washington Road, at SRI, the alarm system, East response.

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1: 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Where is Hopewell?
0: Proceed.

on that month 36, Whiskey Room Tango, New Windsor Road, for Jason Matthews, for a block on Sierra.

Bunch 45. Bunch 45 are on scene. They're a three-story Type 2 mod facility. We're receiving the security. This was a malfunction. Well, they reset it when it shouldn't have been reset. They are on fire watch. We're going to handle from a code standpoint, and you can recall everybody. Central 344 is on location.

0: 129, additional assignment, North Rescue, Engine 20, Lawrence. US Highway 1. And 295, exit 67, Bravo, motor vehicle accident. 129, additional assignment, North Rescue, Engine 20 in Lawrence, US Highway 1. And 295, exit 67, Bravo, motor vehicle accident, North Rescue.
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0: 1292 from Central. 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
1: We have nothing evident. I was wondering if you have anything further on it.
0: Further.
1: I'm gonna check one more time. 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

0: point, they're not Hamilton Avenue, Hamilton Grove, the Hamilton unit. That's all they could. Fields 1102, Hamilton, 2300 Hamilton Avenue, Hamilton Grove, the Hamilton unit. All victims, stop response.
1: Number 4.

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0: 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I'm going to disregard it.
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0: 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South Response 1. Greenhouse 110 2, Medic 1793 in Hamilton, 3 Long Leaf Drive, for bleeding. South Response 1.
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1: 5-4.
0: Sirius 15, November 7-1, Whiskey Alpha Hotel, White Honda, 6-1. Probably Windsor, near Toronto.

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1: 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They just had to give it a second for these barricades.

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So we'll see how sure I was doing.

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1: Clear stop, Alpha Fox Charlie with one. 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
1: Two-year-old female vomiting sweat.

792 South Brunswick, Middlesex County, 88 Kingston Lane, a cardiac emergency, medical 1792. South Brunswick, Middlesex County, 88 Kingston Lane, a cardiac emergency, East

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Mandeville 471 in Hamilton, 39 Hempstead Road, seizures. South to

0: on the Papa 5-2, if you're right, we'll say the mail is at these collapsed. See you back off.
1: Careful.

0: North 40 Robinson. 112 North Main Street at Babs, not Consciousburg. Ambulance 40 Robinson. 112 North Main Street at Babs, not Consciousburg, in South.
1: Okay, just to make sure, confirm there's only one patient when you get there. I have multiple callers. I believe it's all for the same person. I just want to play it safe.
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0: 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A psychiatric emergency, unsafe scene, level 1 stage. 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
1: Yes, sir.

0: 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COLM, Station 16, Princeton. 14TR, please. COLM, North.
1: I'm interested in room 222 with a female harm herself.

0: I'm 10-4, one male patient, and as per EMS, you can cancel 40, and if they have medics, you can cancel as well.
1: Yeah.

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0: 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So you can disregard.
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1: 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I'm here.
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1: We're going to London route.

Echo is 139 to Ewing. 1750 North Holland Avenue extension is sharp right. And it's over. Ambulance 139 to Ewing unit 1750. North Elden Avenue extension at sharp right, and a soul victim north of stuff.

207 Hamilton Avenue. Pedestrian motor vehicle accident, North Rescue Train. 207 Hamilton Avenue. A pedestrian motor vehicle accident, West

17-94 the upgrade. I count 144. Roger, Gravity. Building 7, unit 1 is drifting. 17-94 the upgrade. I count 144. Roger, Gravity. Building 7, unit 1. A short victim, each responsible.

Ambulance 45, you have an assignment, number 25 Bruce Street. The 78-year-old female feeling sick. The timeout is 1341-767.

Ambulance 45 on the priority medical. 707 Alexander Road, Suite 301 at the Fresenius Healthcare on the unconscious. It's ambulance 45 on the priority medical for 707 Alexander, Suite 301, the Fresenius Healthcare, 54-year-old female unconscious, 1343.

Medic 1792, West Windsor, 707 Alexander Road, Unit 301, an unconscious person. Medic 1792, West Windsor, 707 Alexander Road, Unit 301, an unconscious person. Needs response.

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0: phone number.
1: Ambulance 129 Mars, 1021 Brunswick Avenue. Oh, yeah, emergency. Ambulance 129 on Mars, 1021 Brunswick Avenue. Zodiac emergency, north response.

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Ambulance 129 Medical 1795 in Lawrence, 276 Baker Street in the road seizures, north response.

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1: Sirius 15, Alpha 36, Victor Whiskey Kilo, the Black Shadow is 1. I think in front of number 81, Church Street.
0: Alpha 36, Victor Whiskey Kilo, Victor.
1: Alpha.
2: Echoes 1-10-1, Hamilton 1-5, Andrea Lane, medical emergency. Echoes 1-10-1 in Hamilton 1-5, Andrea Lane, the medical emergency, south.
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Southwest Rescue Medic 17, I have one, Trenton. 418, Rutherford Avenue, leaving Southwest Rescue Medic 17, I have one in Trenton. 418, Rutherford Avenue, leaving West Responsible.

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0: Hi, poor guy.
1: New York 50. New York Hotel Yankee 2851. This is a blue Mazda, the second one. First Street.
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1: 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I heard 539, corner of somewhere, there's a woman waiting for a ride having an emotional response.
0: Yes, it's going to be 539, intersection of Montgomery Way. She'll be at the corner. It'll be a hotel box truck. 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

Northwest to Trenton. 944 Riverside Avenue, a fall victim northwest to in Trenton. 944 Riverside Avenue, fall victim west responsible.

0: Ja, bevor ich fahren soll.
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0: I'll be clear. 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And can I have a 5-3 for this matrix license plate, please?
1: 5-4, yes, you can.

Ambulance 154, Station 51 in Hopewell. 424 Federal City Road at Rosedale Park, a domestic entrapment. Ambulance 154, Station 51 in Hopewell. 424 Federal City Road at Rosedale Park, a domestic entrapment. North

0: from 251.
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0: 50 Esther Street, Unit 330, and over those, West responsible.
1: That's Central, you can put G51 on location. 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

0: 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Just stay on the parking lot. 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We'll need the equals off the SS.
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0: So, which medic unit? 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
1: The child, can have 154 come in just for an evaluation.
0: Where is he?
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0: 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Ambulance 129, medic 1792 in Lawrence. Franklin Corner Road, Lawrenceville Road, a conscious person, North of Toronto.
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1: So, and then the medics were having field day switching jumps. 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The caller is unsure of how many she actually took. She's alert and oriented.

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1: And 10 Franklin Corner Road and Longyear Road. In a blue Toyota, you have a man who's disoriented behind the wheel.

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1: 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Right. 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
0: Alright, we spoke to him. He said he wouldn't listen to us, close the door on our faces. We're going to go on sounded.
1: 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Thank you. Negative.

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0: 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Hamilton, 2300 Hamilton Avenue.
1: Yes.
0: Hamilton Grove Smart Unit, 320, yes, unit 325. For diabetic emergency. That's ambulance 1104, Medic 1793, Hamilton, 2300 Hamilton Avenue. 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
1: Right,
0: stuff
1: you have a nice.

0: 5-8, Juliet, Victor, Bravo, is a blue or black Mercedes. Infrared 240, T-Murderberg.
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0: 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That's 1291, Medic 17910, Lawrence, 112 Franklin Corner Road, Unit 123 for respiratory emergencies. I'll respond one.
1: Thank you.

Phillips 110-2 Hamilton. South Clinton Avenue and Whitehorse Avenue for the medical emergency. That's Ambulance 110-2 Hamilton, South Clinton Avenue and Whitehorse Avenue for the medical emergency. Stop the phone.

Flight 10-2 responding. Received.

0: It is. He's reported to be unconscious and snoring.
1: Okay,
0: 9-1, 7-9-10, en route.
1: Okay, thank you.

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1: Ten, set up in the black. Yeah, she's probably on the enemy too.

0: He's awake. He's slamming the door in my face, too. At least he can talk to him, I'm sure, figure out what's going on. I'll make a reaction.
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We have PD on the scene with a female means crisis.

New Jersey Victor 1-2, Sierra Zulu Alpha. Gonna be 33,000 bypass. So, Black Volkswagen.

Northwest View, City of Trenton, 853 Stuyvesant Avenue. Psychiatric emergency, unfacing level 1 staging. That's Northwest View, City of Trenton, 853 Stuyvesant Avenue. Psychiatric emergency, unfacing level 1 staging, what's response 1?

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0: Old Trenton Road and Lynch Way for the bus. That's station 48 Cranberry. 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
1: All right, please.

Okay, one two nine one. We have a 10-month-old male fell from the couch and hit his head.

Ambulance 1101, Hamilton 1270, Whitehorse, Merciville Road, in the lobby for a psychiatric emergency. 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Office 1-1.

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What's your response?

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CMS 154, Hopewell Township, 146 Leona Stewart Lane for an assault. That's CMS 154, Hopewell Township, 146 Leona Stewart Lane for the assault. That's 111.

0: Ambulance 1104, Medic 1793, Hamilton, 2300 Hamilton Avenue. The smart unit, room number 306 for respiratory emergencies. That's Ambulance 1104, Medic 1793, Hamilton, 2300 Hamilton Avenue at the Hamilton Grove. The smart unit, room number 306 for respiratory emergencies. Stop response 1.
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and 1101. 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Critical lab. 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

Central from Old Trenton and Lynch Command. 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

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Received. Okay, 1392.

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Kayla's 48 Cranberry, 61 Maplewood Avenue, at Downs of Cranberry, room number 114 for a medical emergency. That's Kayla's 48 Cranberry, 61 Maplewood Avenue, at the Elms of Cranberry. Unit 114 for medical emergencies.

North Medic 1791, City of Trenton, 7 Pierce Avenue for a bleeding. That's North Medic 1791, City of Trenton, 7 Pierce Avenue for a bleeding. West response.

333 West State Street. 15, Michael. The patient is there. That's North Rescue City of Trenton. 333 West State Street. 15, Michael, Calhoun to Rutgers. The patient is there. Operator left responsible.

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1: Station 20, Lawrence, that's 1 Bishop's Drive. The elevator rescue. 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
2: Nadie, vamos a ver si.

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0: Ambulance 45, you have an assignment 316, that's 316, Freedom Boulevard. 63-year-old female, difficulty breathing. Timeout is 1708-767.
1: Sounds like from Battalion 1. Squad 4 is reporting Carolyn Skokin. 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We call and balance.
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0: Inside the elevator stuff with Saint Smores, they have been extricated. We're securing power to the elevator now.

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0: 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What's your ETA?
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1: Seven 792 5 45, you guys cancel Fox.

Antrenman. 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

Southwest Sioux City of Trenton, 206 Brunswick Avenue, at the Roadrunner for a medical emergency. At Southwest Sioux City of Trenton, 206 Brunswick Avenue, at the Roadrunner for a medical emergency, what's response 1?

209, Lawrence, 86 Federal City Road for backing. That's ambulance 129, Lawrence, 86 Federal City Road for backing. Officer 120.

0: 这是。
1: Mobile, I'm on the ground. I have a roadrunner.

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1: One of the ambulance and the other one in the building, I guess you can send the police out here because we're not going to move you. But we're available on the next one.

0: Ready, Central.
1: Yeah.
0: That dude from the road, he doesn't want the ambulance, right?
1: No, he doesn't want an ambulance, and the owner actually doesn't care if he's laying on the ground there or not, so...
0: Alright, well, someone just called asking for you guys again, so I told the police that you guys weren't going to go out there and they could go check it out.
1: We're out there and told them the same thing I just told them.
0: Yeah, I did. I just wanted...
1: Sorry, we just wanted to respond out there.

Southwest Medical 1701, City of Trenton, 615 South Clinton Avenue, apartment 321 for a respiratory emergency. That's Southwest Medical 1701, City of Trenton, 615 South Clinton Avenue, apartment 321 for a respiratory emergency. What's response 1?

City of Trenton, 465 Greenwood Avenue, apartment 215 for a medical emergency. That's City Rescue, City of Trenton, 465 Greenwood Avenue, apartment 215 for a medical emergency, West Swan 1.

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Across the Featherbed Fort. Disregard. What should I disregard?

6174 in Hamilton. 62 Nightingale Drive for the fish assist operator crosswalk. Stabilize 174 Hamilton. 62 Nightingale Drive. Posting no lights or sirens for the fish assist operator crosswalk.

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Ne yapıyorsun? Pardon.

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129 and Lawrence, 44 Catbird Court for the overdose, South Bay Northwest. 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

Meg 1794, Middlesex Monroe, 5 Nathaniel Street, for the stroke victim, operate East 1. Meg 794, Middlesex Monroe, 5 Nathaniel Street, across the Schoolhouse Road, stroke victim.

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0: 네, 조리가 뽑아주시나요? 네.
1: The old male wearing a black shirt and burgundy pants needs to be checked out. History of schizophrenia. PD's en route.
2: This is male female, highly intoxicated. PD.
1: Excuse
2: me.

172 in Hamilton, 21 Falcon Court for the fall victim, operate southwest. Southwest 172 in Hamilton, 21 Falcon Court, fall victim, southwest.

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1: This is Home Team Number

Ambulance 132 in Hamilton, 100 count, oh, bit drive, Department 252 for the back pain, not very soft one. Ambulance 132 in Hamilton, 100 Cabot drive, 252 is the apartment for the back pain, soft one.

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0: 谢感谢麦克。
1: 好了没？
2: One time on the right in front of the Falcon. Yeah, run.

That's my Type 5 Rebel Army. Engine 1's arrived. Engine 1 mounting. CMS 1-10-2.

South Rescue City of Trenton, 6 Edwards Place, and a fault at bus 1. That's South Rescue City of Trenton, 6 Edwards Plaza, across the Maple Avenue, fault at bus 1.

Edwards Place, 81-year-old male, unable to walk, fell on the floor. He is over 200, 250 pounds.

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2: Okay.

South Rescue Mag 791 Trent, 17 Girard Avenue, south of North Clinton, the mechanics, the seizures, Albert West 1. At South, 791 Trent, 17 Girard Avenue, North Clinton, the mechanics, the seizures, West 1.

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Stallion 10-2, Squad 10-1, Rescue 10-1, Engine 10-1, Engine 10-2, Truck 10-2, Hamilton. 102 Sharps Lane for the alarm system, operator South 1. Battalion 10-2, Squad 10-1, Rescue 10-1, Engine 10-1, Engine 10-2, Truck 10-2, Hamilton. 102 Sharps Lane, the alarm system, South 1.

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Station 43, Station 44, West Windsor. 4, Cranston Court for the gas leak over East 1. Stations 43, 44, West Windsor. 4, Cranston Court for the gas leak East 1.

0: 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We got nothing showing. We'll be out investigating. Squad 1. Truck 2, okay.
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station is 4344, second request in West Windsor, for Cranston Court for the gas leak got breached. So that station is 4344, second request, West Windsor, for Cranston Court, gas leak, East London.

0: Yani nasıl şu hava? Squad one again. Structure's been ventilated. Squad 1, truck 2 available. 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
1: Zulu Alpha Charlie 69 Papa, heading northbound Tony's with a blue Hyundai Elantra with two.
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0: 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Alpha Mike 1, warning.
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0: Pueblo, Southern 93 and Ewing, 53 Walter Street, Greenwood House, room 513, psych emergency with North 1. 1393 in Ewing, 53 Walter Street, Greenwood House, room 513, psych emergency North 1.
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0: Copy.

Ah, mi sono sceso solo. 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Gonna be southbound. Gonna be just for church. With a gray Ford Escape. Oh no,

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0: Copy.

0: North Rescue, City of Trent. Marcus Street, South Broad Street, Fall Victim, Upright West One. North, City of Trent. Marcus Street, South Broad Street. Fall Victim, West One.
1: Bueno, yo tengo una opción.

0: Hi, Parker's on the line. 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
0: $254 out of Trenton.

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1: Alright, she's advised her with the warrant. We're going to send our police later on with the first hour. It'll be every 2 hours, and Jim.
2: Okay.

Charlie in Robbinsville, 116 Sam Jam Circle, for a psychiatric emergency operator soft one. Babylon 40 in Robbinsville, 116 Sam Jam Circle, psychiatric emergency soft one.

Yeah, bus 172, Mike 701, engine 10-3 Hamilton. 13 Moffett Avenue for emergency for emergency operations off log. That's 172-791, engine 10-3 Hamilton. 13 Moffett Avenue, west of emergency southwest.

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